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Even you don't know by now, and it ain't no use to sit and wonder why, baby. It'll never do somehow. 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You're the reason I'm a-traveling on.

like, babe, the light I never knowed. 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I'm on the dark side of the road. But I wish there was something you would do or say to try and make me change my mind and stay. But we never did too much talking anyway. But don't think twice, it's alright.

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There's still a long way to go. I think I'm beginning to see the light.

0: 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Coming up next, the news on the hour.
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lovely sparkling champagne. Let there be birds to sing in the trees, someone to bless me whenever I sneeze.